什么总

0: net zero approach just isn't bringing prices down. 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We'll back practical technology to lower emission. 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
2: 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I'm Cam. This is the Big Damn Mag Show, and up next we're going to hear from 8Bolt Aitken and Taya Chani and the album Nightbird, a feature album of 2Bob, and it's tomorrow's feature album. So again, if you enjoy the music, tune into the AM Music Show tomorrow morning. You'll hear the album just after 10 o'clock. We're going to hear, first of all, a track called Waiting on Better Days, and then we'll follow that up with On My Way. So here we go with 8Bolt Aitken and Taya Chani with Waiting on Better Days.

That was Jimmy Rogers there with Kisses Sweeter Than Wine, The Seekers, A World of Our Own, and Lobo, Me, You, and a Dog Named Boo. And we started off with Boys Own, No Matter What.

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Mississippi Shakedown with Trouble with a capital T. And right before that, we had another song of theirs called I Need a Drink. For those who just joined us, we were listening to a couple songs from Mississippi Shakedown's new album called The Cost of Living is Killing Me. And I hope you've enjoyed that as we, well, we've still got a plenty of time until the 6 o'clock news. So we're going to play a couple songs for you right now. Starting things off with The Motels and Total Control. So I'll talk to you guys in just a bit.

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We love live local music.

the heath, tearing off tights with my teeth. But there's no relief, I'm wide awake in my kitchen. It's black and I'm lonely. Oh, if I could only get some sleep. Creaky noises make my skin creep. I need to get some sleep. I can't get no sleep.

You've been listening to The Cars, live at the Agora Ballroom, Cleveland, Ohio, July 18, 1978. The album, self-titled, was released June 78. It was only a couple of weeks later that they

Yeah, everything's right on time right now. How you doing? You feeling all right? Yeah, right. There you go. Beginning of the spring. We got Billy Cox on bass, Mitch Mitchell on drums, and yours truly on the public saxophone. Thank you. Give us about a minute to get tuned up and get rid of these joints and everything, all right? Mm-hmm.

Yeah.

Thank you very much. We're just trying to warm up a little bit, see what happens. We'll have to do a thing that is what's happening today with a lot of people. And I'd like to dedicate it to all the cats that are trying to struggle that are going to make it anyway. There's nothing to stop us. That's one thing for sure. It's just a hard battle, that's all. There's a thing called I Don't Live Today. Maybe tomorrow I can't say, but I don't live today.

The dream always leads to the same part too. To the same place. Like a dog to the same tree. Bless him with his urine, the fallen leaves, which blow away. Disappear.

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Better stay afloat, little soldier. Mama told you to get that heartbeat in a little boat. And now these winds blow colder, so before they blow you over, grow up into a mountain bigger than any culture, conditioning, listening, heard it deep within, hidden in my

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And now these winds blow colder. So before they blow you over, grow up into a mountain bigger than any culture, condition, and listen and hurt it deep within. Within in my spirit, now and forever, thy

right, it's time for me to say see you later. Dr. Dub signing off, and Bronnie Keller will be in after the 9 o'clock news. This is Cora and politicians. Can you make the right decision? Good question. Anyway, I'll be back next Friday. See you then. I'll be in donning the beats and grooves on Sunday as well.